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2: The top stories this hour. Detectives say the killing of Anne Widdecombe doesn't appear to be politically motivated. The former Conservative minister turned reform politician was found dead with serious injuries at her home in Devon on Thursday morning. A 26-year-old white British man's been arrested on suspicion of murder. Sir Keir Starmer says it's a time to come together.
3: This is really important, that this is a moment where we rise above any political differences, the political divide, but I think it's very important for us to have in our thoughts the family and friends of Anne Widdecombe.
2: Elsewhere, a 45-year-old man's been charged with the murders of his wife and two children near Bedford. Mark Sashuma was arrested in Johannesburg in a joint operation between South African police and Interpol. The Andalusian region of Spain is observing a weekend of mourning following deadly wildfires. At least 12 people have been killed, with four of the victims feared to be British. Donald Trump's telling Iran to publicly state the Strait of Hormuz is open and that ships won't be attacked. The US president's agreed to continue talks following an escalation in hostilities, but stresses the ceasefire is over. England manager Thomas Tuchel says his side must be brave and play on the front foot if they're to win the World Cup. The Three Lions face Norway in Miami tonight with a place in the last four at stake.
4: We took a big step in our last match, but it was only a step. We're still hungry, we still have dreams, and we still have a big goal to play for. And we take the positive things and the belief with us, but everything that matters is ahead of us.
2: Reece James, Declan Rice and Mark Gahey are all expected to play despite fitness doubts. And the King's been reunited with Prince Harry's children for the first time in 4 years. He and the Queen hosted the Duke and Duchess of Sussex, Archie and Lilibet at Highgrove in Gloucestershire. From Sky News, I'm Leisha McKenna.
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4: A personal trainer is working to make the gym more accessible for women in Alloa. Hannah Moore is opening a women's only facility in the town. She wants local gym goers to have a space to work out without being watched, judged or intimidated.
5: I wanted to build something different and a space that's more about community and connection rather than like aesthetics and games and personal best and that sort of stuff.
4: It's understood police investigating Andrew Mountbatten Windsor are going to speak to the family of Virginia Giuffre. The King's brother was arrested on suspicion of misconduct in public office earlier this year and released on bail. Miss Giuffre accused Andrew of sexual assault, which he has strongly denied. She has since died last year. And it's thought British people are among the 11 victims known to have died in Spain's worst wildfire for more than two decades. Here's the president of the Andalusian Emergency Agency, Antonio Sanz Cabillo.
6: In one instance, there was a vehicle where four people died, and initially, everything seems to indicate that they were of British origin. Among other things, the car's steering wheel was on the opposite side.
4: Six others are injured, while 19 are missing. Officials say most of the victims appear to be foreigners who ignored instructions to stay put and instead tried to leave in their vehicles.
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4: A cloudy start to the day with the odd shower but becoming brighter in the afternoon and highs of 19 degrees Celsius. That's the latest. I'm Sophie McGrain.
2: Just after 7 o'clock across the Forth Valley morning, this is Stuart McCafferty taking care of things on breakfast until 10, and we'll kick it off with the Laz and SWV.
0: Now, more of the best songs all weekend long.

couple of absolute belters to kick things off for Saturday morning across the Forth Valley. Central FM playing The Laz, There She Goes, and before that SWV and Right Here. Morning, this is Stuart McCafferty. You got me until 10 o'clock today. Hope you're fine. Yeah, weekend is here. Got anything nice planned for the weekend, or is it a chill at one? Whatever it might be, thank you for joining me this morning. We'll get some top tunes lined up, ready to go. Some Texas in moments, and this is Olivia Rodrigo and The Cure at Central FM.

0: Charlene Spiteri with Texas, and there's Halo from Central FM, and the new stuff from Olivia Rodrigo is called The Cure. We're out and about this Saturday morning and out and about for lunchtime. We'll tell you what we're going to be getting up to in a wee while after some Taylor Swift, and we'll get Lena Marlin next.
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0: Remember this time last week, it was all going to go, what's happening? What's going on? Yeah, we knew it happened eventually. So congratulations to newlywed Taylor Swift. There's 22 at Central FM. We were busy this weekend. This weekend, it sees the Falkirk Food and Drink Weekend at the Helix. If you fancy popping along, then we'd love to see you there. Loads of things going on. Delicious street food, artisan food stalls, also food samples and the like. So if you're a foodie, just the thing. But if you're going along with the kids, then they'll get entertained as well. Face painting, trampolines, bouncy castles, fun fair rides, and loads more. We'll be there as well too today. We'll be there from Saturday from 11 o'clock until 2. The weekend itself, Saturday and Sunday from 10 o'clock until 4. And you can check, as I say, the Central FM team will be there later on today. So if you're a serious food lover or somebody looking for a brilliant family day out, then why not pop along to the Helix in Falkirk? It's a Falkirk Food and Drink Weekend this weekend on today and tomorrow from 10 o'clock until 4, and the Central FM team will be there on later on this morning and also into this afternoon. We're tunes coming up soon from Christina Aguilera, Coldplay, and let's get latest at news headlines and sport with Sophie.
1: A personal trainer is opening a women's only gym in Alloa to help them feel safe whilst working out without feeling intimidated. Elsewhere, police are believed to be speaking with the family of Virginia Giuffre as part of their investigation into Andrew Mountbatten Windsor for misconduct in public office. Miss Giuffre accused Andrew of sexual assault, which he has strongly denied. And it's thought some Brits are among the 11 victims known to have died in Spain's worst wildfire in more than two decades.
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3: The World Cup quarterfinals get underway tonight when favourites France face Morocco. The tie in Boston is a repeat of the last four clash at the 2022 tournament in Qatar, which the French won 2-0. The Scottish Open gets underway at East Lothian's Renaissance Club today. Six Scots take to the course, including Bob McIntyre. The tournament also marks former world number one John Ram's return to PGA Tour events, following his LIV Golf-related exile. And Marta Kostyuk hopes her run to the Wimbledon semi-finals will bring hope to people in her home country of Ukraine. The 12th seed takes on Czech Linda Noskova later. Kostyuk has consistently been outspoken on Russia's war with Ukraine.
4: It's not easy to disconnect entirely. It was really tough for me last week when the first big attack happened. And then on Monday, they ruined like four streets of residential buildings, and it was like 5 kilometers away from where my parents live.
3: Yesterday, Britain's Arthur Ferry booked his spot in the men's semi-finals with a win over Flavio Caboli. That's your latest Central FM Sport.
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1: Christina Aguilera with Genie in a Bottle and Coldplay and Clocks with a big high school hit for me on the way soon. And the guy who, in a couple of weeks' time, is going to be rocking Hampden.
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Inner City and Good Life at Central FM for Saturday morning. This is Stuart McCafferty. Hopefully you're in a good mood for the weekend, whether it's going to be, I don't know, chilling out, or maybe got something planned. Of course, first proper start of football for the Forth Valley sides. We'll talk about that after 8 o'clock today with tunes before that from Michael Jackson and this, the current offering from Calvin Harris and Jazzy. It's Satisfy, Central FM.

0: from one of the first CDs I ever bought. Dangerous was the album, and the first track from the album was that. Black or White at Central FM from Michael Jackson. And we've got latest news at 8 o'clock. Details with Sophie next.
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12: Women should be able to enjoy going to the gym without feeling watched, judged or intimidated. That's the message from personal trainer Hannah Moore from Alloa. She's launching a women's only facility in the town in the coming weeks. Hannah says she wants to create a space built on community and connection rather than aesthetics and personal best.
13: The gym that I work in currently just feels a bit limiting for me, and I want to be able to help more ladies. I want to offer more services and essentially just create a place where women can enjoy going, because a lot of people just don't enjoy going to the gym.
12: A 26-year-old man arrested on suspicion of murdering Anne Widdecombe has been eliminated from inquiries. The former prisons minister was found dead at her home in Devon on Thursday morning. Detectives say the investigation is moving at pace. They've also ruled out terrorism. Policing commentator Graham Wetton is following developments.
10: The investigators would have worked through the night. The interviews would have gone through the night. Whatever they have found at this stage has clearly led them to release them. Once you eliminate them, then you have to move on again to your next piece of evidence. So it becomes a priority.
12: Donald Trump is telling Iran to publicly state the Strait of Hormuz is open and that ships going through the key trade route won't be attacked. The US president says he's agreed to a request from Tehran to continue talks following a recent escalation in hostilities. Posting on Truth Social, he's stressing in no uncertain terms the ceasefire is over.
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12: A cloudy start this morning across the Forth Valley with some stray showers possible early on, but highs of 19 degrees Celsius. That's the latest. I'm Sophie McGrain.
0: Saturday morning breakfast across the Forth Valley. Hello, this is Stuart. And in this hour, we'll start things off with the Backstreet Boys and a classic hit from Enrique Iglesias.
8: Now, more of the best songs all weekend long.

That way. Saturday morning across the Forth Valley with the Backstreet Boys, and I Want It That Way. The Stuarts on until 10 today. As I mentioned in the previous hour, it's the start of domestic football for the Forth Valley sides. I know the World Cup's still on, but yeah, still got that on. So it's Premier Sports Cup action on this weekend. So games going on. Falkirk make the trip to Edinburgh, to Meadowbank. They're taking on Edinburgh City. Linlithgow Rose making an appearance. They, of course, won their Lowland League last year, but they've managed to get into the competition. They're away from home, the Rosie Posey. They're taking on Greenock Morton. And other games going on concerning the Forth Valley sides. Stennismuir at home, Oakleview taking on Forfar Athletic. And also a home tie as well for Stirling Albion. Later kickoff at 5:30 for the Beanos taking on Dundee United in that game. So yeah, domestic football is back on, and if you are going to a game today, enjoy, and we'll give you updates, of course, of what happened in those games tomorrow morning as part of breakfast here at Central FM as we get on Kylie. This is Badam Badam.

0: Saturday morning across the Forth Valley. This is Central FM with Outkast and Hey Ya. Remember how on that tune it says, like, shake it like a Polaroid picture? The guys from Polaroid, when that song came out, said, actually, with the new generation of Polaroid pictures, if you do take one with a Polaroid camera, don't shake it, okay? Just let it do, and everything will be fine and dandy-o. And before that, Kylie and Padam Padam. This is Stuart McCafferty with you until 10 today. We'll get songs on from Florence and Machine just ahead of news headlines and sport. Some Meredith Brooks as well. And before all that, we'll find out what's happening on the roads across the Forth Valley. Latest travel news next at Central FM.
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11: On the M80, M9 and the M876, traffic fairly light this morning, moving well at the Kincardine Bridge and the Clackmange Bridge too. On the A23 Glasgow Road in Camlin, roadworks continue near to the petrol station. And on Main Street in Avonbridge, resurfacing work means it's closed between Bulliendale Road and Slimannan Road. You can call us for an update on the Central FM jam line 0330 838 1031. That's the latest. I'm Stuart Walsh.
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0: It's a song you have to wait to the end or people get very, very upset. I think it's a guy that loves a piano. There's a Florence and the Machine, and you got the love at Central FM. Got a couple of brilliant tunes lined up for you in the next week while. One from the brilliant Crackers International EP, if you're an Erasure fan. We'll get that on in just a wee while. And some Len. Right now, let's get the latest headlines and sports.
1: A personal trainer is opening a women's only gym in Alloa to help them feel safe whilst working out without feeling intimidated. Elsewhere, police are believed to be speaking with the family of Virginia Giuffre as part of their investigation into Andrew Mountbatten Windsor for misconduct in public office. Miss Giuffre accused Andrew of sexual assault, which he has strongly denied. And it's thought some Brits are among the 11 victims known to have died in Spain's worst wildfire in more than two decades.
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1: The Premier Sports Cup gets underway this afternoon. Falkirk are in action in the capital as they take on Edinburgh City. Elsewhere, Stenhouse Muir are at home to Forfar Athletic and Stirling Albion face a tough test. They kick off the campaign at home to Premiership side Dundee United. Elsewhere, former Liverpool and Real Madrid boss Rafa Benitez says he would consider managing Scotland. The Spaniard is available after being sacked by Panathinaikos in May, and he says with all his experience, he could bring a lot after Steve Clarke's resignation as head coach.
3: Yeah, I said that I am open to international football, yes, because I have been in a lot of countries and teams.
4: If Scotland called, would you be open to a conversation?
3: I'm open to all the good countries, yes.
1: That's the latest, but you can find out lots more by following us on X at Central FM News.
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0: for me, the best one they ever did from the Crackers International EP. There's Erasure and Stop at Central FM, and Len and Steal My Sunshine. Jamiroquai up soon. Also get the new single from Ariana Grande. That'll be locked to the ready to go. And details of what's happening on the roads across the region next.
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13: In Stirling on Logie Road, just near to the Causey Head roundabout, there's roadworks restrictions in place. And on Dumbarton Road, near to the King's Knot roundabout, you can expect roadworks as well. M80, M9 and M876, all with a clear run so far this morning. And at the Kincardine Bridge and the Clackmansh Bridge, there's nothing likely to slow you down. You can call us for an update on the Central FM jam line 0330 838 1031. That's latest. I'm Stuart Watt.
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Jiminy Kwai in Canned Heat at Central FM. If you're a bit of a loose end today, after 9 o'clock, I'll give you details of where we're going to be, and hopefully you can join us. 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I always think it's a really, really tricky title to say, but it's a mighty fine song, and it plays right now at Central FM.

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12: More than 20 people are missing following Spain's worst wildfire in over two decades. Four British nationals are feared to be among at least 12 killed. The blaze broke out in the town of Los Gallardos in Almería, a region which is home to a large number of British expats. Sally Steele is among the residents evacuated.
13: It was absolutely horrific. I was at home, fire engines with sirens going on, the bomberos were in the area, knocking on doors, asking people to get out. We could just see smoke to start off with, but it was absolutely horrendous, to be quite honest.
12: A man arrested on suspicion of murdering Anne Widdicombe has been released from custody. Detectives say the 26-year-old white British national is no longer part of the investigation. Widdicombe, who is a former prison minister, was found with serious injuries at her home in Dartmoor on Thursday morning. Devon and Cornwall police have ruled out terrorism. They say they're keeping an open mind about a motive. And New York's mayor says Taylor Swift paid more than £120,000 to cover public costs linked to her wedding. Last Friday, the pop star and NFL player Travis Kelce tied the knot in Madison Square Garden. The money covered things like the event permit and security. It's reported around 1,000 guests were invited, including Hugh Grant, Ed Sheeran and Bradley Cooper.
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12: Expect a cloudy morning with some patchy drizzle, though it should brighten up this afternoon with maximum temperatures of 19 degrees Celsius. That's the latest. I'm Sophie McGrain.
0: Final hour of breakfast for Saturday morning across the Forth Valley. I'm Stuart McCafferty. So, tunes on the way in this hour include Garbage Train and James.
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Such a tune. Train, Drops of Jupiter, playing across the Forth Valley at Central FM. James and Sit Down, starting things off on the final hour of breakfast this morning. Of course, Wolfie on from 10 today. He'll be slipping back in time. A brilliant wonder year sorted out from 10 o'clock until 11. And you can play along too with Brian. With tunes on the way in a wee while, we'll get some Jonas Brothers and this some garbage. It's Stupid Girl at Central FM.

0: Jonas Brothers and Waffle House at Central FM. If you're a bit of a loose end today, then I've got something that may tickle your fancy, especially if you're a bit of a foodie. More on that in the next couple of minutes. We'll get the Source and Candy Staten on for you soon as well too. And we'll get details of what's happening on the roads across the Forth Valley. Information for you is coming up next.
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10: On the M8, M9 and the M876, traffic's moving well so far this Saturday morning, and at the Kincardine Bridge and the Clackmansh Bridge, nothing like to slow you down. On the A9 between Bannockburn and Pleen at Sauchenford, it's got roadworks restrictions in place, but traffic's light, it's coping well. And on Avondale Road and Pullman Hill between the M9 and Smiddybury, it's still closed due to long-term works. You can call us for an update on Central FM Jamline 0330 838 1031. 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I'm Stuart Watt.
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The Source, Candy Staten, and You Got the Love at Central FM, and the script and Will I Am before that. This is Stuart McCafferty taking care of things for you as you head out and about today. Maybe you're thinking about doing something just a wee bit different. And one of the things going on this weekend is the Falkirk Food and Drink Weekend. It's on at the Helix. Now, Central FM will be there later on today. If you fancy popping along, we've got the tunes on, and it's a fantastic day out for the whole family. And the thing is, with it being the Food and Drink Weekend, there's delicious street food, there's food stalls, there's samples as well you can have a try of, plenty of to tempt every single foodie and drinky as well too. Plus the kids will keep entertained with face painting, trampolines, bouncy castles, there's funfair rides as well there too, and so much more. So if you're a serious foodie lover or simply looking for a brilliant family day out, then why not join us this weekend as part of the Falkirk Food and Drink Weekend at the Helix. Central FM will be there as well too. We were there later on today from 11 o'clock until 2. The weekend itself on Saturday and Sunday from 10 o'clock until 4. So if you're a serious foodie, then why not pop along to the Falkirk Food and Drink Weekend, which is taking place at the Helix in Falkirk. As we get on right now, Taylor Swift, You Know What? I Knew It, I Knew You.

0: Robbie Williams and Feel. And if reports are true, the lady who had a 40-minute vow exchange with her future husband last weekend. Really? Apparently so. The Taylor Swift and Travis Kelce wedding, apparently the vows were 20 minutes each from each couple. Oh, I just imagine if I had to do that for my wedding. Oh, that'd be a nightmare. Anyway, there's I Knew It, I Knew You at Central FM with your final look at travel for Saturday morning breakfast, plus tunes from Aerosmith and Daryl Hall and John Oates next.
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8: At the Kincardine Bridge and the Clackmannsh Bridge, traffic's light this morning, and on the M80, M9 and the M876, there's nothing likely to slow you down either. In Stirling, there's works on Logie Road just near to the Causey Head roundabout. In Sauchie, at the junction of Hall Park and Parkhead Road, there's gas works. Expect restrictions here. And in Avonbridge, Main Street is closed for resurfacing between Slamannan Road and Bulliendale Road. You can call us for an update on the Central FM jam line 0330 838 1031. That's the latest. I'm Stuart Watt.
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9: I could stay awake just to hear.

got a whole John Oates manager at Central FM, so we'll be lined up today. Wolfie on from 10 o'clock until 2. Then Nicola Meehan with the Saturday Social from 2 o'clock until 5. She's got some brilliant guests lined up. If you missed last week, Craig Hill dropped by, and you want to check out that show, then head on to our website, centralfm.co.uk. You have a listen again feature and find out all the shenanigans that went on, and there were one or two. Well, wouldn't expect anything less from Craig Hill. So Nicola on from 2 today, and let's go on Niall Horan at Central FM. This is Taste So Good.

0: Ronan Keating and Life is a Roller Coaster at Central FM, and that is about your lot for me today for Saturday. I'll be back tomorrow for the Sunday edition of Breakfast from 7 o'clock. What have you been up to? Enjoy your weekend. And Wolfie's on the way next after your news.
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5: A woman called asking for the number of a pet shop. She needed a new hamster before her son returned from school. I didn't ask what happened to the original hamster. 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
8: The Falkirk Food and Drink Weekend is happening this weekend at the Helix. 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Meanwhile, detectives insist the Anne Widdecombe murder inquiry is moving at pace. A 26-year-old man they'd arrested has been released from custody and eliminated from inquiries. Terrorism has also been ruled out, and at this stage, it doesn't appear to be politically motivated. The former prisons minister turned Reform UK justice spokesperson was found with serious injuries at her home in Devon on Thursday. Nigel Farage has paid tribute.
9: Rest in peace, Anne. Remarkable, principled woman, and a truly dreadful way to die, and a terrible reflection on modern Britain. And I do fear that for anybody in public life, or especially the political space, things have become even more dangerous today.
8: And the King has been reunited with Prince Harry's children for the first time in 4 years. The Duke and Duchess of Sussex, Archie and Lilibet, were hosted at Highgrove in Gloucester. The meeting is likely to be seen as a sign of the thawing of relationships between Charles and his younger son.
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8: A cool, overcast day with some possible showers, but brighter spells developing in by the afternoon. With highs of 19 degrees Celsius, that's the latest. I'm Sophie McGrain.
10: Saturday morning across the Forth Valley, let's get into your big musical guessing game. Kenny Thomas coming up. Let's kick it off though with Cher.
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This is the Wonder Year Saturday morning when we supersize it here on Central FM and we give you a whole hour of tunes. And the year is the one that saw lots of new telly drama, major political change, two local football promotions, and one of the biggest cinema years of the decades. Wolfie on Central FM. What is our year today? Kathy Dennis after Quartz and Dina Carroll.

0: couple of songs back to back on the Wonder Year. Have you worked it out yet? This is Central FM. Saturday morning, hope you're well. It was Quartz and Dina Carroll doing Carole King's It's Too Late, and there's Kathy Dennis, Too Many Walls. Prime Suspect arrived with Helen Mirren as Jane Tennyson, and the Darling Buds of May introduced Catherine Zeta-Jones to a huge Sunday night TV audience. Rod Stewart to come soon, and I'll tell you how you can get in touch and guess. Plus, we'll catch up with the travel next.
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3: In Grangemouth, there's works on the junction of Abbots Road and Bowness Road, so allow some extra time if you're headed that way. And between Pleen and Bannockburn, just near to the Sauchenford junction, there's roadworks on the A9 as well. M88, M9 and the M876 with a clear run, and at the Kincardine Bridge and the Clackmange Bridge, there's nothing likely to cause you problems either. You can call us for an update on the Central FM jam line 0330 838 1031. That's latest. I'm Stuart Watt.
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0: Tommy Rowe did it in the 60s, but it was Vic Reeves and the Wonder Stuff with that sort of comedy version that took it to number one, Dizzy, on Central FM. This is the Wonder Year. Have a go. If you think you know, be nice to give you a mention. 81400 on the text. 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Falkirk won the Scottish First Division and earned promotion back to the top flight. Stirling Albion won the Scottish Second and went up two. Scotland reached the Rugby World Cup semi-finals in this year before losing 9-6 to England at Murrayfield. In Grangemouth, one of the Finnart pipelines was reversed to supply refined oil to the west of Scotland and Northern Ireland. The World Wide Web began, moving from an idea into reality with the first website created. Coming up, Erasure, and a big dance anthem from Crystal Waters in the year that the Grotbag Show made its debut on ITV, starring Carol Lee Scott in the title role after years of appearing alongside Rod Hull and Emu. She had her own show.
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0: from their album Chorus. Am I right? Erasure on Central FM's Wonder Year, where we make it big at the weekend and give you a full hour of memories. The big guessing game is on. In the year that Terminator 2, The Silence of the Lambs, Thelma and Louise and Beauty and the Beast were all in the cinemas and Roxette in the charts. Next.
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1: In the same year that Bryan Adams made it 16 consecutive weeks at number one with Everything I Do It For You, that was the follow-up. There will never be another number one like that. No, another tonight on Central FM. So if you think you know the year, that was a big clue there. 0330-838-1031 on WhatsApp. We're on the usual socials. By text, 81400. Start your message Central. 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Queen released their album Innuendo, but Freddie Mercury died in this year at the age of 45. Major apartheid laws were dismantled in South Africa while the Soviet Union collapsed. On the telly, the British Empire, Soldier, Soldier, 2.4 children, all of those began on UK telly, while Matthew Kelly became the host, the new host of You Bet, taking over from Brucey and going on to become the presenter most associated with the show.
2: Lynette Jones from Mitcham in Surrey is a big fan of the highly successful and long-running TV series The Bill. She says that she can identify any one of the 47 regular characters just by seeing a small part of their face. Tonight, Lynette will attempt to identify 25 of them. She will name the actor and the character he or she plays, and all of that in 2.5 minutes.
3: 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Yeah.

0: Rick Astley making a bit of a comeback in our Wonder Year with a big ballad, Cry for Help, from Central FM. And Jess in Bannockburn, amongst others, getting it totally right. We were going back 35 years, 1991, our Wonder Year today. And another with Stuart McCafferty on Monday morning. News coming up.
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15: A personal trainer in Alloa is working to make exercising more enjoyable for women. Hannah Baker is opening a new women's only gym. She wants people to have a facility which is built on community and connection rather than aesthetics. Hannah says working out requires a positive environment.
16: I found that over the 6 years of coaching that I've been doing, I often hear the same thing from the ladies that I work with. It's they want a space that they don't feel watched, judged or intimidated when they're trying to work out.
15: Donald Trump has warned the US would completely decimate Iran if it tries to assassinate him. The threat comes after calls for his death were heard during the funeral of Iran's late supreme leader, Ayatollah Ali Khamenei. The American president says he's agreed to resume talks, but stressed the ceasefire is over. Hostilities on both sides have ramped up this week. Elsewhere, Meta has pulled a new AI feature from Instagram after a backlash over privacy concerns. The tool let people generate fake images using content from public accounts, with users opted in by default. The tech giant says it missed the mark. And over 22,000 Pitbull fans at Hyde Park have officially broken a Guinness World Record. The record for the largest gathering of people wearing bald caps was confirmed at 22,141 and achieved before Pitbull's headline set on Friday.
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15: Mostly cloudy and cool across the Forth Valley with a few possible showers and highs of 19 degrees Celsius. That's the latest. I'm Sophie McGrain.
0: It's Wolfie at the weekend. Hope your Saturday's going well. Let's get the big songs on with Michael Bublé after Dr. Alban.
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0: 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Hope you're enjoying your Saturday so far. 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
0: 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Now, it's on all weekend. The team are there today playing great tunes. You can head along, enjoy the street food, the artisan stalls, very tasty sampling, plenty for the whole family, and face painting, trampolines, bouncy castles, fun fair rides, and much more. It's on today and tomorrow from 10 a.m. till 4 p.m. And as I say, you can catch the Central FM team there today. Falkirk Food and Drink Weekend at the Helix. Music coming up from Hosier, but first, here's Gracie Abrams. It's a new one. It's Hit the Wall on Central FM.
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0: The Forth Valley's Central FM, Wolfie here. I hope you've had a good week, right into the school summer holidays now. And it is National Mojito Day. Perhaps a wee bit ambitious before lunch, but, well, I mean, the mint and the lime, technically fruit and veg, so we can all feel very responsible. Some more local events to share with you in the next 10 minutes, and music from Stereo MCs, plus Kelly Clarkson, and the latest on Forth Valley's roads is next.
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12: In Grangemouth, on the junction of Abbots Road and Bo'ness Road, there's roadworks. Just take extra care as you approach. In Stenhouse Muir, Main Street, just near to the school, there's resurfacing works, so various restrictions still in place. And between Pleen and Bannockburn on the A9 near to Sauchenford Cottages, there's roadworks as well. M80, M9 and M876 with a clear run and no problems at the Kincardine Bridge or the Clackmannshire Bridge. 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That's the latest. I'm Stuart Watt.
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Stereo MC's Step It Up on Central FM. Now, Wimpy Park Family Fun Day is going to be starting off at about 12 o'clock. That's on Pine Grove in Alloa until 4. £2 entry, funfair rides, face painting, loads of inflatable games, a foam party and alpacas. Be aware there is no parking at the event. Falkirk Library, meanwhile, has a music jam session starting at about 11:45 until 12:30. It's for P5 to P7s or children heading into first year. That one's dropping. No sign-up is needed. Coming up, Duran Duran first, Nail, Closer on Central FM.

0: Going to be talking about patchy mobile coverage because there's nothing worse. Soon on Central FM at the weekend, there's Duran Duran. Cloudier and cooler today across the Forth Valley. Highs of about 19 degrees and, well, the risk of a thundery shower. If you are heading out, I would say maybe keep the waterproof nearby. Although it's not looking like an all-day washout, I think you might be okay. Bruno Mars to get on and 90s Stardust next.
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Thanks for checking us out. Wolfie here, playing Bruno Mars there. And a report out this week saying millions of us are still dealing with patchy mobile coverage. And this is even after years of promises about better 4G and 5G. In fact, the UK is being described as bottom of the G7 for mobile network performance. That's not exactly the league table you want to win backwards, is it? And you know the ritual, yeah, holding your phone up in the kitchen. Do you have a magic corner of the house? And then you tell someone, don't you? Right, I'll call you back. I've no signal, even though calling is actually the whole problem. And why is it that the strongest signal in the house is always exactly where you don't actually want to sit? Christina Aguilera on the way first. New music. This is Merry Go. It's John Newman from Central FM.

0: Oh, love that. Christina Aguilera on the Fourth Valley Weekend from Central FM. And a big sporting Saturday ahead. Karolina Muchova facing Linda Noskova in the Wimbledon Ladies Singles Final. That is scheduled for no later than 4 p.m. this afternoon. In golf, the Scottish Open moves into round three at the Renaissance Club in North Berwick. Oh, yes. And tonight, Norway face England in the World Cup quarterfinal. Kickoff 10 o'clock. More great music soon, and the news is coming up. Central
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5: Police say the investigation into Anne Widdicombe's death is moving at significant pace. A 26-year-old man who was arrested on suspicion of her murder has been eliminated from the inquiries. The former prisons minister and reform justice spokesperson was found with serious injuries at her home in Devon on Thursday. After leaving Parliament, she found fame as a contestant on Strictly Come Dancing in 2010. Anton Dubek, who was her partner on Strictly, said he was devastated by her death, which he called the saddest of news. Elsewhere, Pitbull has set a Guinness World Record after more than 22,000 fans wore bald caps to impersonate him at his concert in London's Hyde Park.
6: I'm speechless at this point, but I can't tell you this much. I say it to the baldies all the time in the shows. When y'all put on them bald caps, you know you're about to have the time of your life. And now you're officially in the Guinness Book of World Records. Thank you to the fans. Thank you to the baldies.
5: The crowd copied the rapper's trademark look of a bald head and sunglasses before his headline performance yesterday. The show also broke the record for the biggest crowd at the festival, with almost 20,000 people attending. And Stirling Albion face an uphill battle in their Premier Sports Cup opener today. They host Premiership side Dundee United in a televised match this evening. Meanwhile, Falkirk travel to face Edinburgh City, with Stenhousemuir hosting Forfar Athletic.
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5: A dull start to the day with some drizzly rain, but we should see some sunshine as conditions clear up this afternoon with highs of 19 degrees Celsius. That's the latest. I'm Sophie McGrain.
3: 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All the info on how you could win with Soundbite coming up. 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

0: That's for you, Paul Black. Thank you for your email this week. 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
0: Now, some people are absolutely unbeatable when a song comes on in the car. Is that you? Is that someone in your family? Yeah, one beat, one guitar note, one little bit of vocal. They've already named the artist, the title, the album track, and what year they first heard it. Well, that is the kind of confidence that we are looking for on Soundbite here on Central FM. Just check out Smithy. He's on weekdays from 2. And then at 10 past 5, as part of the home run, he will reveal the soundbite of the day. And if you name the artist and the title correctly, you could win a meal for two this month at the Westerton Arms in Bridge of Allen, a traditional Scottish pub serving breakfast, lunch, dinner, and classic favourites like burgers, steaks, pies, fish and chips. A wide drink selection, two live sport on the screens, a beer garden, and a warm, friendly atmosphere. The perfect spot for family meals, weekend get-togethers, and relaxed catch-ups. 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

0: Brad, Shaz and Andrew weekdays from 6:30 on Central FM. It was Peter in for Andrew this week, and the breakfast team were asking what you can never say no to, and Molly and Larbert said a trip to the garden centre. Even when you don't need anything. I know, Molly, you are right. The danger with the garden centre is just going in for a look and ending up coming home with, I don't know, a plant, a candle, even a decorative frog has been known to grace my mantelpiece in the past. Brad, Shaz and Peter back Monday morning. Starship coming up soon, M People on the way and more Central events.
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Saturday lunchtime, Wolfie at the Weekend on Central FM with Starship. Now, the famous Alva Games are underway today. The athletics, the cycling, the Highland dancing, heavy events and the hill races. Have a good time if you're heading along. Salsgirth Farmers Market, that's on across the weekend at Salsgirth Home Farm with local produce and market stalls. And the Scottish Pink Floyd play Dobby Hall in Larbert. That's tonight from 7:30. Enjoy that. If you'd like a mention for your local events, please let us know. We'll sort it out for you. Just email all the details to studio@centralfm.co.uk and we'll get it on the big weekend What's On's list for the Forth Valley. 90s pulp soon first. 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

0: There's Pulp on the Central FM weekend, and Sunday is our day for retro charts as we count them down again tomorrow. In the first hour, we're back 41 years to 1985 in this week. Living on video, lighting up the chart of 85 for Trans X. And in the second hour, China Black. When I'm lost in searching for summer 1994, the hits of 32 years ago, in hour two, 10 a.m. tomorrow morning, Wolfie's Retro Charts, the only chart that counts, as we continue with Saturday lunchtime. And it's a 90s song by Five next.
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so long ago since he won Fame Academy. Lamar, if there's any justice on the Central FM weekend, there's a woman who's gone viral after deciding her wedding dress was far too expensive to only wear once. So what did she do? She wore it to the supermarket. And her point was quite simple. You know, her logic is the dress cost a fortune, it looked beautiful, and otherwise was going to spend the rest of its life, you know, in a box, hidden in the wardrobe. So she got another outing of it, this time around the Wheatley shop. And she says the nice bit was the reaction. People were, I like this, mostly lovely about it. Stopping to compliment the dress rather than giving her strange looks. Yeah, I mean, if you've paid wedding dress money, you are absolutely allowed to get your club card points in it. Here's Joe, End of Beginning on Central FM.

0: 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And if tonight does take you further afield, Garbage are at Edinburgh Castle, Breaking Benjamin at the O2 Academy in Glasgow, and Mean Girls finishes its King's Theatre Glasgow run with afternoon and evening shows. More great music to come after the news and the sports. They're next at 1 o'clock. Central
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11: A local personal trainer is working to make exercising more accessible for women in Alloa. Hannah Moore is opening a women's only gym in the town. She wants local gym goers to have a space to work out without feeling watched, judged or intimidated.
12: I want to build something different and a space that's more about community and connection rather than like aesthetics and games and personal best and that sort of stuff.
11: Firefighters in southern Spain are continuing to battle the country's deadliest wildfire in 2 decades. 4 Brits are believed to be among 12 people killed, while 23 others are still missing. The blaze has burned through 16,000 acres of land in Almeria. Stefan and Isabel Wins run a B&B in Bedar, which has been evacuated. They describe the conditions as horrendous.
13: We couldn't see almost anything because there was so much dark smoke when we arrived. There was a lot of wind as well. We couldn't stand outside because it was the heat. So we went in-house very quickly to take some stuff.
11: And Falkirk's Food and Drink Weekend is underway right now at the Helix Park. Visitors can explore a street food village, sip drinks from local distilleries, browse artisan stalls, as well as enjoy live music and chef demos. The festival is on today and tomorrow from 10 a.m. to 4 p.m. and is free to attend.
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11: The Premier Sports Cup gets underway this afternoon. Falkirk are in action in the capital as they take on Edinburgh City. Elsewhere, Stenhousemuir are at home to Forfar Athletic and Stirling Albion face a tough test. They kick off the campaign at home to Premiership side Dundee United. Elsewhere, former Liverpool and Real Madrid boss Rafa Benitez says he would consider managing Scotland. The Spaniard is available after being sacked by Panathinaikos in May, and he says with all his experience, he could bring a lot after Steve Clarke's resignation as head coach.
14: Yeah, I said that I am open to international football, yes, because I have been in a lot of countries and teams.
15: If Scotland called, would you be open to a conversation?
14: I'm open to all the good countries, yes.
11: That's the latest, but you can find out lots more by following us on X at Central FM News.
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11: It's starting to brighten up a little bit, although expect mostly mild and cloudy conditions throughout, with highs of 19 degrees Celsius. That's the latest. I'm Sophie McGrain.
0: Good afternoon, it's Wolfie here, taking you through your Saturday lunchtime and beyond. Gabrielle to get on soon and no doubt.
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0: Music soon from George Ezra on the Central FM weekend. And if you've not heard the new one by The Script yet, you'll love it. It's called Man in the Arena and it's coming up.
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0: Sarah Carty from Stirling took on Wake Up and Cash In this week and she got 4 out of 10. And to be fair, Sarah is a teacher now on holiday and, well, Brad and Shaz woke her up. Better luck next time, Sarah. Every Wednesday and Friday morning with Brad, Shaz and Andrew, although it's Peter for the next few days, you can win £500. 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Yep, the Wake Up and Cash In mug. 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
2: If

0: Central FM's Saturday Lunch with Wolfie as we look ahead to Nicola Meehan. She's on from 2pm. Looking forward to it. It's always a great show. The Saturday Social, and I'll give you full info on what you can expect before 2pm. We'll look ahead to Sunday locally in the next 10 minutes. I have Beyoncé to play, and it's George Michael next.
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Beyoncé, Break My Soul on the Central FM Weekend with Wolfie. Let's check out what's going on tomorrow. A couple of things for the family. Concentrics has a country carnival at its Falkirk site in the Central Business Park in Larbert. 12 till 4 Sunday afternoon, free to go along. There's a rodeo, there would have to be really. Ice cream, inflatables, a gaming van, food trucks, local vendors and face painting. And walk, talk and brew. That leaves King's Park in Stirling at 10 o'clock tomorrow morning, organised by Who Dares Cares. 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That's what we have on our big list for the Forth Valley, but please do add to it. 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

0: This is Central FM Saturday afternoon with Wolfie, and to come between now and Nicola at 2, a great song from REM and an important food story to share with you. Yes, it's important. Still mostly cloudy across Forth Valley this afternoon, 19 degrees, chance of a thundery shower. Tonight is fairly mild at around 14, and tomorrow a touch brighter later in the day with Sunday highs around 20 Celsius.
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6: 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As she wondered where it came from, she saw her 8-year-old

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1: 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We Are Young. Central FM, the best songs all weekend long. Apparently, 3 in 10 of us say that crisps taste better on holiday. Yeah. I think they are right, actually. A packet of crisps at home, nah. That's just a snack. That's regular. Packet of crisps in a deck chair, or even in a caravan, or with sand in your shoes, that's a culinary event. And it's not the flavour, it's the situation. Cheese and Onion by the Sea, basically fine dining. Here's Somber, Homewrecker on Central FM.

0: rounding it off from me for today, but back for Retro Chart Sunday tomorrow on Central FM, counting down top 20s from this week in 1985 and 1994. Coming up after the news, it's Nicola. Nicola Meehan with the Saturday Social. If you missed her chat with Craig Hill last week, it was really good. You can listen back online at any point. Just go to centralfm.co.uk. This afternoon, another great guest. Nicola will be joined in the studio by the writer Val McDermid, chatting about her writing, the Karen Piri TV adaptation, and her upcoming appearance at Bloody Scotland at the Albert Halls in September. The Saturday Social with Nicola after 2 p.m. I'm Brian Wolfson. Thank you for listening. Enjoy the rest of your day. Central
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18: The top stories this are. Lib Dem leader Sir Ed Davey says we've lost a broadcasting legend after the death of TV presenter Dermot Murnaghan. His family says he passed away peacefully at his home in North London this morning. The 68-year-old was diagnosed with stage 4 prostate cancer just over a year ago. He was a trusted voice for all of the major broadcasters across his career, including 15 years at Sky News. Former Prime Minister David Cameron says he was a precise interviewer.
19: He knew the brilliance of the short question, straight to the point, very clear, very much you felt he was on the viewer's side. You always knew he was asking the questions people wanted asked. He did it very calmly, very well.
18: Devon and Cornwall police believe Anne Widdecombe was killed at home on Wednesday lunchtime, nearly 24 hours before her body was found. They say their inquiries are moving at a significant pace. A 26-year-old suspect has been eliminated from the investigation. One person remains in hospital after what police are calling a large disturbance in Clacton. A car is believed to have been involved in the incident at around 3 o'clock this morning. Emergency services are warning of the risk of wildfires in the UK this weekend. People are being advised not to use disposable barbecues in the intense heat. It's estimated an extra 5.5 million pints will be poured in pubs tonight. Locals in England and Wales are being allowed to stay open for longer as Thomas Tuchel's men face Norway in their World Cup quarter-final. The Three Lions produced a great performance to beat Mexico at the Azteca last weekend, and the boss says his side must be brave again if they're to progress in the competition.
20: We took a big step in our last match, but it was only a step. We're still hungry, we still have dreams, and we still have a big goal to play for, and we take the positive things and the belief with us, but everything that matters is ahead of us.
18: And a late flourish has seen Ireland secure a Rugby Union Nations Championship win against Japan, 36-20 in Australia. From Sky News, I'm Barry Weir.
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21: Thanks a Wolfie again for a brilliant show, and welcome to the Saturday Social with me, Nicola Meehan. I am live with you between now and five with loads of tunes, ticket giveaways, and special guest Val McDermott's going to be joining me. 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
22: This

The Primitives. Crash. That song found a new lease of life in Dumb and Dumber. Streaming now if you fancy a movie this weekend. Before that, Kelly Rowland and Work. I've also got something coming up from her and her fellow legends in Destiny's Child a little bit later on as well. Because it's Saturday. And we should. Thanks for being with me here on the Saturday Social. I am Nicola Meehan, live with you till 5 o'clock. Writer Val McDermott's going to be joining me in the studio later ahead of our appearance at Bloody Scotland in Stirling later this summer. We'll get tunes like this from Jimmy Somerville.

0: say.
1: Oh, there you go, taken from her new album. You seem pretty sad for a girl so in love. That's suspicious. That's a red flag for you. That is her Olivia Rodrigo here on Central FM with Stupid Song. And before that, yes, our very own brilliant Jimmy Somerville, Read My Lips. Enough is enough. And there is loads more Scottish music coming up in today's Saturday Social with me, Nicola Meehan. What have I got tunes from? 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

Demi Lovato. It is very cool where I am, thankfully, because I am in the Central FM studio. It's Nicola Meehan. It's the Saturday Social. And guess what? It's one of the few places I probably shouldn't broadcast this, actually. I think it's got aircon. It's very, very, very cool. And I walked from a house just round the corner from the studio. It was boiling. The street was boiling. The house was boiling. I don't think I've been cool in about 8 weeks since the last time I was here, unless I stood very close to the fridge. But guess what? It's cool in here. Anyway, if it's not cool with you, hopefully you enjoyed Demi Lovato. Hopefully she helped a little bit cool for the summer before that REM Near Wild Heaven. I love that Wolfie, we're obviously on an REM tip here on Central FM today. Wolfie was playing REM a little bit earlier as well. Glorious to hear Man in the Moon too. And of course, as always on a Sunday, what are you doing? Hopefully you're listening to Wolfie and the best retro chart there is ever in the history of the universe, and certainly on the radio now. It's with Wolfie, and One of His Years Tomorrow is one of my absolute favourites. It's 1985. So yeah, tune in for that. In the meantime, hang out with me this afternoon. I'm live with you until 5 o'clock. Val McDermott, the writer, is going to be joining me soon. And also, yeah, get in touch with your music requests. Loads coming in already. Thank you. I've loads of spaces in the playlist. Jamie Edgar's been in touch saying, hi, Nicola, how about anything by Blondie? I'm going to try and make that happen. That's a thing that may well just happen. And Wayne, I got your request as well, and I am flicking through the record box as I speak to try and play your request. In the meantime, from Scotland, it's our own Brooke Combe.

0: They are coming to Stirling. Simple Minds. September, I cannot wait. And yes, I will be luring them into the studio. You bet I will be trying while they're here. Someone, somewhere in summertime. Before that, Dalkeith's Mighty Brookcombe. You fancy a trip? She's live at Velodrome in Invernessshire at the end of this month. She's also at the Royal Highland Centre in Edinburgh on August the 22nd with Nathan Evans and St Phoenix. And if you're a fan of new Scottish music, and why would you not be? Do not forget that the absolutely brilliant Liv Cowell is here every weeknight on Central FM, 9 p.m. with her an hour of fresh homegrown sounds. What a legend she is, and great, great tunes every single night. Where else would you be? I am Nicola Meehan. In the meantime, this is the Saturday Social on Central FM. Val McDermid, the writer, the legend, is on her way. I think she's going to be, I hope she's going to be with me in the studio very soon. And don't forget to get in touch with your song requests. It can be anything, but particularly, I would love songs connecting to Whitney Houston, and I want to dance with somebody. I've got an excellent, excellent request for Thelma Houston, which might well come up shortly, but in the meantime, get in touch. You can WhatsApp 03308 3138. Sorry, I'm terrible with numbers. Okay, find me on the Central FM app or listen again to WhatsApp 03308 3810 31. I am getting used to the numbers here. This is only my fifth show. Thank you so much for listening and for keeping me company, but I've lived here forever and I am getting slightly better, I hope, with the buttons, which means after I press these next buttons and after you've heard a few other things, you're going to hear something classic, a 90s classic from London Beat.
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Nina Simone, Groove Finder remix, Ain't Got No, I Got Life. It's a Saturday Social here on Central FM. I am Nicola Mee and thank you so much for keeping me company. I am live with you until 5 o'clock. Val McDermott's going to join me a little bit later to chat about our books, our wonderful books, and of course some music, no doubt. And we've got loads more music as well. Something from Star Sailor now. It's from their early 2000s album that was co-produced by Phil Spector. They worked with everyone from the Ramones to the Ronettes to the Righteous Brothers. If you're a fan of the band, their frontman James Walsh is live at the Tollbooth in Stirling in September. Let's all go. We're to the floor.

0: for Kenny. In Larbert.
1: He's the greatest dancer.
0: Is that about yourself, Kenny? I hope so. Sister Sledge, he's the greatest dancer here on Central FM. And before that, Star Sailor, Four to the Floor. Kenny, thank you so much for getting in touch. It's lovely to hear from you. Do get in touch with me. I would love to hear from you. You can find me on social media. You can get in touch via the Central FM app, which takes away the need for me to read any numbers out, which I'm not very good at. But I'm going to try again. You can WhatsApp 033 08 381 031. Or guess what? You can text 81400. Just start it with Central. Please do it. I would love that. And if you've got a music request, so much the better. I am Nicola Meehan. This is the Saturday Social. I'm live with you till 5 o'clock here from the Bridge of Allen studio. It's nice and cool here. Hope it's the same with you. Of course it is. Val McDermid's joining me very soon. And in the meantime, if you were listening to my very first show here, early June, time flies, you might have heard my lovely guest Gary Clark chatting about writing Mary's Queer, and also working with Natalie Imbruglia, and about their shared love of this band. It's the Sundays. Goodbye.

0: For Susan Kay in Dunblane. For Gary Clark from Danny Wilson. My guest a couple of weeks back here on the Saturday Social. You can listen back if you fancy. It was the Sundays. Gary Clark was telling me how he and Natalie Imbruglia, when they were collaborating together, shared a love of that very band. I'm Nicola Meehan. This is the Saturday Social. And just after 3 o'clock, guess what? Val McDermid is going to be joining me. She is in the building, or rather, she is next door having coffee and cake, as well she might be.
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0: The top stories this hour. One of the nation's most trusted voices, Dermot Murnaghan, has died.
10: Buckingham Palace has just announced that Her Majesty Queen Elizabeth II has died. She was 96 years old. She was the longest reigning monarch in British history and the world's oldest head of state.
0: That was him on Sky News in September 2022 when he announced the death of Queen Elizabeth. The 68-year-old was diagnosed with stage 4 prostate cancer a year ago and had campaigned to raise awareness of the disease ever since. The TV presenter's family say he passed away peacefully at his North London home this morning. Detectives think former MP Anne Widdecombe was attacked in her home nearly 24 hours before her body was discovered. Officers say they're hunting for a white male suspect. They've released a 26-year-old man after questioning him yesterday. Two men have been arrested over a murder in southwest London. The pair went to a police station in Gillingham in Kent to answer questions yesterday before the body of a man was then found by officers in a wooded area of Borstal. Firefighters in southern Spain are continuing to battle the country's deadliest wildfire in two decades. Four Britons are believed to be among 12 people killed, while 23 others are still missing. In sport, friendships will be put aside as two Czech players fight for the women's title at Wimbledon today. Linda Noskova and Karolina Muchkova, who represented their country together at the Paris Olympics, meet on centre court. Noskova says they know each other's games well.
11: She's a great player, great person especially. We got to know each other a lot during Olympics. We spent a lot of time together because we played doubles and almost got the medal.
0: And England fans believe their team has the momentum to go all the way to the World Cup after beating Mexico. More than 10,000 supporters are expected at the Miami Stadium for tonight's quarterfinal against Norway. From the Sky News Centre, I'm AJ Walsh.
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12: Yes, hope you're having a wonderful weekend, whatever you're up to. Thank you so much for keeping me company here on the Saturday Social. I'm Nicola Meehan. Loads of music still to come between now and five, and Val McDermott's going to be here soon too.
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12: Yes, I believe she is at the cafe, just beside the Bridge of Allen studio as we speak. 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

0: at Edinburgh's Usher Hall in December. Bets on, they'll play that. Shed 7 here on Central FM, Disco Down. I am Nicola May and this is the Saturday Social. Before that, you heard Lizzo and Juice. And while that was all happening, guess what else was happening? I told you she was here. I told you she was next door at the Hideaway. And luckily, oh, Val McDermott, I've just seen her put your microphone up, but I've not been anywhere near your face. So if you could thank you and maybe...
1: Bring it down a wee bit so I can actually speak into it without having to stand up.
0: Do you know, it was funny. I was like, it's amazing how clearly I'd see your face. Thank you for doing your own. How's that?
1: That's good.
0: I mean, you're a rock
1: and
0: roll.
1: Can you hear me fine?
0: I can, yes, indeed. And I will give you at some point an actual proper introduction. But in the meantime, thank you for even coming into the building and sorting your microphone. And it's lovely to have you here. And how are you?
1: Good, thank you, yes.
0: Okay, so you did text me earlier and you were a wee bit worried that the cakes next door were going to do you untold damage, but you seem to be fine. So we're going to play a song and then we're going to chat about all sorts of things. But in the meantime, you are, of course, a legend from Fife. And guess what? Before we chat, here's another one.

0: Oh, come on. The Rosillos here on Central FM, Top of the Pops. Of course, the wonderful Faye Fife you heard there. She is live at Stirling Tollbooth later this year in our Countess of Fife. Guys, what a show that is going to be. And I'm hoping. In fact, I'm just going to say it's going to happen because, you know, you have to manifest these things. Faye's going to join me here on the Saturday social nearer the time. Yes, you are, Faye. And in the meantime, I am delighted to be joined. Yes, you heard a little bit from her earlier by another icon from the Kingdom of Fife, the best-selling author, the Queen of Crime, the pen and mastermind behind the Karen Piri and Wire and the Bud series, among so many other things. The fun-loving crime writer, I finally said it, yes. It's Val McDermid, and you were with me, and I loved you were singing along to.
1: Well, how not? I'm also Faye Fife.
0: Exactly, that's it.
1: I love the way that whenever you talk about the Rosillos with people and you say about Faye Fife, and they don't get it at all. They just don't get it. Yes, she was awfully good, wasn't she?
0: It was almost the most, in fact, it was, I think, the most perfect punk name, really, yes. Wasn't it, right? Uh-huh. It worked on so many levels, and that song is still just absolutely blindsiding. But I love how quickly you were like doing the air guitar, you were singing along. Of course, you have your own rock band with the Fun Loving Crime Writers. It's all there, Val.
1: It's all there. Uh-huh. And we're appearing at the Edinburgh Book Festival.
0: I know.
1: The last night of the festival.
0: Are
1: so
0: you?
1: People can come along and hear just how fabulous we are.
0: Oh, listen, I think the last time I saw the Fun Loving Crime Writers, you can maybe see who else is in that incredible band. It was on Butte, in fact. It was at Butte Noir, maybe last year. But I mean, talk about a super group.
1: Yes. Well, there's me and there's Doug Johnson and Chris Brookmeyer from North of the Border. Mm-hmm. There's Mark Billingham and Luca Vesti from South of the Border and Stuart Neville from over the Irish Sea. So we're, you know, Celtic nations.
0: How beautifully poetic. Yeah, I think the other thing that I love about all that is there's something that is encapsulated in the wonder of Val McDermid and the fun-loving crime writers that also rings true with so many ways in which I have seen you perform here in Stirling. Of course, we're in Bridge of Allen. Thank you so much for coming through.
1: Pleasure.
0: Bloody Scotland, you're back with Denise Minor, guest programmer, I think, on this a grand finale, isn't it, at the Albert Halls?
1: Yes, we'll be there together, as we were so many years ago when Denise first came out as a crime writer.
0: Yeah. I love that she had to come out as a crime writer. It's like, look, guys, do you know what I mean? I've done all that other stuff, but now is the time.
1: Now is the time.
0: But the thing about Bloody Scotland is there's also karaoke, there's also performance. I mean, you have a little song as well. It's important.
1: Well, actually, I mean, one of the seeds of the fun-loving crime writers was me and Doug Johnson performing in the Curly Coo.
0: Yes.
1: On the open mic night on Saturday at Bloody Scotland. We did, I can't remember what we did. I think we did Long Black Veil and we did something else.
0: Oh, nice. I love that your collaborator in a new book, which we will touch upon, Professor Jo Sharp is with me. And she's with us in the studio. Your mic could be put on, but I like you're just nodding along. And it's like, yes, that's what you played. How do you decide on the tunes for the fun-loving crime writers? I've seen you doing things like Psycho Killer, obviously. It's like murderous rock and roll.
1: That's the essence of it. Songs about crime and murder, that we murder for fun. The heart of it all is got to be something criminal, some criminal connection in there somewhere.
0: Then
1: we discuss it with the rest of the band and we have a discussion about whether we're going to do it or not, uh-huh. or whether any of us can actually sing it or not. And then we have another discussion 6 months later and say, I really want to do that. The one we've really struggled with several times, we've tried to do Murder on the Dance Floor.
0: Okay.
1: But the problem with Murder on the Dance Floor is that the only one of us who can do the vocals is Doug, and he can't sing and play drums at the same time. So there's a slight problem there, you know, because, I mean, I play bass when Luca does his singing, but I can't play the drums for Doug.
0: Okay, so you're either needing a drummer or a vocalist,
1: Don't put that out there as a call, or we'll have every self-published crime writer in the country saying, I can do the drums.
0: Never mind that, Val. I was going to offer my own services, but that's all right. I've heard I'm not wanted. The fun-loving crime writers are a complete unit. And of course, you will be there, and you mentioned at the Edinburgh International Book Festival, you're also going to be there with Professor Joe Clark.
1: Of course,
0: this incredible The Door of the Seas. Now, tell us about the way in which you and Joe have been working on this. I've got it right here. I want to actually show it, right? Here we go. Joe Sharp and Val McDermid, The Door of the Seas. Now, the beautiful thing about it is, it says at the end, we wondered if we would end up in the divorce courts over this.
1: We did. Neither of us had done this kind of collaboration before. I mean, Joe's an academic. She's used to working with other people on publications. I am someone whose mother used to refer to her as, she's not very good at playing with others. And there's a lot of truth to that.
0: Jo Sharp's shaking her head.
1: And we had this idea. I mean, it came out of an event that Jo did at Pitlochry Winter Words when she was talking about the history of geography in Scotland, because she is the Geographer Royal for Scotland.
0: Yeah.
1: And she talked about the first Geographer Royal and how, amongst other things, he was responsible for Edinburgh Botanic Gardens and first Atlas of Scotland, but also he was behind the Darien project. He sent, just tap him on the shoulder saying, no, you're all wrong. When the Darien project got underway at the end of the 17th century, which was Scotland's attempt to build a trading colony in Panama, he wanted to cover this, as it were. So he didn't want to go himself, you know, the inconvenience of travel. So he sent somebody along to represent him there. And that's the person whose voice, if you like, we heard for this book. He writes his letters home to the Geographer Royal, but also to his wife.
2: So
1: he's saying that the polite academic thing in one letter and telling the truth in the other letter. And we cover the events that turned out to be quite tragic all round. A combination of circumstance and betrayal, really. And that's what we've done. We wrote this as a novel of letters.
0: Quite. And what's fascinating about it is the way in which it's maybe a story that I have to say, you know, and with no disrespect to the local school, Wallace Eye, where I was in the history department, it was my fault probably for not paying attention. Jo Sharp is shaking her head. But we maybe don't know enough about this. And I think the thing is sometimes to make it accessible to people who really even just maybe know the name of it or maybe a little bit about it is fascinating because you've done it in such a personal way. I know that it's coming out in early August. You're speaking about it, Edinburgh International Book Festival. But the thing is, as well, Val McDermid, you never just have one thing on the boil at the one time. So I think the latest Karen Perry novel is also just out in paperback or quite recently as well, Silent Bones.
1: And,
0: you know, you speak about voices, but also I get the impression that there are these voices, you know, around you as well. And you have to just, they make their calling and you maybe go back to a series or another.
1: It's sometimes difficult because you've got the book you're contracted to write and you're trying to write that. And in the back of your head is this wee voice going, but I'm the one you should really be writing. I'm much more interesting than she is. It's quite difficult sometimes. You're chapping at the door of your head. And you ignore it at your peril. But on the other hand, there's also books that you're contracted to write that you've got to deliver. And I'm slightly behind with my contractual obligations because I'm inconveniently had heart surgery last summer, so I didn't do very much work for a few months.
0: I think that gives you a free pass for a
1: little
0: while.
1: Well, I don't know. I mean, that's someone who wrote this book. I had somebody doing the heavy lifting.
0: Yeah, Joe, they're going, just what about this story? Joe Sharp, actually, do you know what? We're going to put your microphone up, Joe Sharp. It's going to happen. But a little bit
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0: Wonderful guest, Val McDermid. You know what? We were talking, Val, about the fun-loving crime writers and singing songs about, you know, murder and all the rest of it. There's one you could maybe sing about for survivors.
1: I don't have the backing vocal support, really.
0: Thank you for being so enthused.
1: That's a good song, but as I say, backing vocals, I mean, my guys are so busy making the music, you know, they don't always have time to focus on the backing vocals. So when we do it really well.
0: That's not going to be happening, is it? Do you know, I tell you what, I would say one thing. I once saw Destiny's Child live. It was at the Brit Awards. I think it was maybe 2001. Okay. And I think it was Independent Women, but they maybe did Survivor as well. And just going back briefly to your rock and roll career before we come back to the books, of course. Wow. On the stage, and I've seen you, you have great stage presence, but they did have kind of like actual flames and they were all in gold lamé. You're not looking pleased about that either, Val.
1: Of actual flames and my guys is not that goes well.
0: I love it about you and your guys. It's brilliant. That's the band mentality, yeah, right? Yeah. It's the collectivism of it.
1: I am the Debbie Harry of crime fiction.
0: Well, listen, there might just be some Debbie Harry coming up a little bit later as well, because there might just be a story, of course. The lovely thing about the writing aspect and the songs and the singing is that, you know, in many ways, when you go back to the very start, and you know, Val, as a young person, it was folk music that really lured you in, wasn't it? Even to the lyricism and the folk and the collectivism of that culture.
1: Yeah, very much so. I mean, I grew up in Kirkcaldy and we had a really good folk club in Kirkcaldy at the Elbow Room. Mm-hmm. And there was always, I mean, the top names in folk music came there and performed. And also, anybody else that wanted to get up and sing could do so. Mm-hmm. It was an open mic as well. And I looked quite old for 14, so I could sneak in at the back and nobody paid attention. And I ended up doing all sorts of weird things, like singing backing vocals for the Great Fife Roadshow with Barbara Dixon and Rav Noakes, which is insane when you think about it.
0: I'm moving your microphone, Val McDermid. That's me. Right, that sounds a bit... Oh, is it too much in your face now? That's
1: kind of in my face, but never mind.
0: Never mind, yes.
1: But I can do this, I'm a pro.
0: Barbara Dixon and Rav Noakes, yeah. And Val.
1: And that's where I suppose, learned to perform on stage, to perform music on stage. But there'd always been music in my life. Mm. My dad was a great Robert Burns man, and he was the lead tenor of the Bow Hill People's Burns Club concert party.
0: Lovely.
1: So for the whole month of July, January and February, July, what am I talking about? He was never in the house. He was out doing Burns suppers every night all over the region. And so he would be off singing. And in those days, you didn't have music in the car. We didn't have a car radio. We didn't have a cassette player. Yeah. So when we were in the car going someplace, we just sang.
0: Yeah.
1: So I learned things like A Man's a Man for All That, sitting in the back of the car on a Sunday afternoon going for a run.
0: There's something lovely about the locality as well. You know, I think if you're in the car and you've got your dad singing it, or you know that's that. Or likewise, I mean, obviously, we're in Bridge of Allen now. And, you know, for me growing up, locally, it was interesting that Robert Louis Stevenson has all these really, really close connections. So when you came in, the probably way you came down to the studio here, you might have passed somewhere which was a pharmacy until very, very, very recently. And it was the pharmacy back in the day that apparently, you know, gave a wee young Robert Louis Stevenson a bit of a thought about Jekyll and Hyde because of the pharmacist there.
1: Really?
0: Yeah, and there's a cave nearby that was apparently maybe a bit of an influence for Treasure Island. So I think when you have those things on your doorstep, hey, or if you've got people singing them or speaking them or telling you stories... Yeah. It has such an impact.
1: Yeah, I mean, my grandparents lived in East Beams in Macduff, and there was the remains of Macduff Castle. So we all knew about Macbeth and Macduff from a very early age. And so those stories were always part of your past, really. And that's one of the things that is to do with the Darkland Tales that I've written out. And the second one, with the book with Joe that I've written, is the second one of the Darkland Tales I've written. I wrote Queen Macbeth before that.
0: Yeah.
1: And the series as a whole is about revisiting these tales and legends of Scotland that were all taught as history, but mostly they're just makey-uppy.
0: Yeah.
1: And when you start investigating, you discover how much has been made up along the way to satisfy whatever person was telling the story, but nothing to do with the truth.
0: Yeah, yeah. But it's always about storytelling, and it's maybe always about voices. That seems like something that rings true through everything, doesn't it? It's looking at a different perspective, and perhaps also sometimes women's voices and women's names, which aren't always mentioned.
1: Yeah. All we know about Macbeth from Shakespeare is Lady Macbeth. But she was a woman in her own right. She was Gruach. And that was her name. That was the name she brought into the world. And she had her three ladies that sat at her shoulder all through her life, from her teens right up to her old age. And the Macbeths were not bloodthirsty tyrants. They, in fact, ruled Scotland for 17 years, which was quite an achievement in those days when you're always having insurgents from your next door neighbours coming to steal your kingdom. So, you know, there was no doing dark deeds in corridors in the middle of the night. Macbeth did kill Duncan, but he killed him on the battlefield, not up some dark corridor with a dagger.
0: Mm.
1: So you had to unpeel the layers of what we've been told.
0: Yeah.
1: And most of the stories we learn as children, particularly about Scotland and our history, is tales made up by somebody else after the event to suit whatever it is, whatever narrative works for them.
0: Yeah.
1: So we need to unpick those narratives and get to the truth.
0: It's a bit like that kind of choose your own adventure, isn't it? It's like find your own truth, okay? Yeah. Dig deeper if you want to. And as I say, with all due respect to the history department at Wallace Eye, love them all, but nonetheless, lots of histories to be told. Here's another song that Val and the fun-loving crime writers cover, if I ever get the name right.

I mean, we were even getting hand claps there. But we're getting the lot. Steeler's Wheel. We're talking about songs that the fun-loving crime writers perform. My guest Val McDermid in the studio with me. Here's a double header of them. Val and I are at Edinburgh International Book Festival celebrating this man as well. Sold out, but we might record it. Justin Curry's joining us as well from Delamitri. And Lungleg, will they play this? I think they might.

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6: There you go. So we are definitely going to Briarlands. We have decided that, haven't we? Val McDermott, that's going to be brilliant. And now we can chat, because I'm not going to press any buttons for a little moment. But yeah, Rebel Rebel, and a little bit of Stuck in the Middle with you, Steeler's Wheel. And obviously being a performer, but also being a writer. And also now seeing the words, as they so often have been, taken from the page and onto the screen. And lately, that's been Karen Puri, and that is ongoing, right? So is Karen Puri... What series are we on now in terms of the telly series?
7: We're working on series 3.
6: Right, okay. Is it filming as we speak?
7: Scripts are being written as we speak.
6: Okay. And what is it like when you're then, you know, because it's a different thing when you envisage someone on a page and then you see it, but is it then difficult to retrospectively unforget the character that is then visualised on the telly?
7: I don't find it difficult because I've kind of got Chinese walls in my head. You know, okay. That's the telly and this is the book. And the Karen Puri on the telly, it's the same. She's the same in many ways as the Karen Puri of the books, but she just doesn't look the same. And that doesn't bother me because Lauren Lyle, who plays Karen, embodies the spirit of Karen Puri. She's got all those qualities, you know, thrown, smart, doesn't like authority, stands up for herself, supports her team, and she's a good person, but she's difficult. And so Lauren portrays that very well, I think.
6: I love you saying she's difficult. I wonder about you writing characters, and do you find they're sometimes difficult even to you or with you, you know, when you're trying to wrestle with them, or they won't go away when you're trying to write about a different character in a different series?
7: Sometimes that happens. You're in the middle of writing one book and you think, this is not the book I want to be writing. The book I want to be writing is this one over here that keeps chapping my head in the middle of the night. And sometimes you just have to give in and do it. And sometimes you just have to put in a box and try and keep the lid tied down. And it's difficult, because if you've got a really good idea in your head for the next book, but not the one you're writing, but the one after that, then it keeps creeping in at the cracks, and you keep having to go, that's not for this book, go away.
6: Leave me in peace.
7: Yeah, leave me in peace. But they have a life of their own, in the sense that I've created these characters, I've given them the qualities they have. They don't go off and do things on their own initiative, but they've got capabilities.
6: That would be worrying, right? That's the realms of Stephen King books in and of themselves, right?
7: Yeah, but I think if the characters could do what they wanted to do, I'd have them doing the dishes. But they do what they're allowed to do. I give them places to live, I give them things to do, and personality and characters, but they have to behave within those restrictions.
6: Okay.
7: But sometimes that doesn't mean you don't surprise yourself sometimes, because sometimes I'm writing along and I've got in my head a vague plan for what the next bit's going to be, but then I think no, this is not this, she could do this, because that's who she is.
6: Okay.
7: And so there we go down a different path. But we get up to more or less where I intended to get to every time.
6: Yeah. But it's brilliant, isn't it, how much Karen Puri has been such a success, and Lauren Lyle embodying it on this telly series has just been absolutely joyous. I mean, from the off, she was great, but I love how much, as we get to know her and her inhabitation, if you like, of this character and these adventures, it's brilliant, isn't it? It's a whole other life.
7: She's embraced the character and she's gone for it, you know. And her dad lives in Fife, so she knows perfectly well that if she puts her foot wrong, she'll be in trouble.

0: There's no messing about with that. That's what it is, and it's as simple as that.
1: She's got... You can take the girl out of Fife, but you can't take the Fife out of the girl.
0: No, quite. With characters like that, or Ali Burns, I mean, so many incredible characters over the years. Are you slightly more led with them than maybe an idea for a story? Is there a character that leads the way a little bit before you get to, you know, that scenario that might have to be the opening, if you like, to the mystery?
1: Usually I start off with an idea of what I'm wanting to write about, in the sense of I've got the kernel of a story.
0: Yeah, okay.
1: So then I have to figure out whose story it is. And sometimes that fits in quite neatly with characters I already have in existence or in abeyance.
0: Hmm.
1: But sometimes it's just not. I have to start from scratch. And so I just have to go with that.
0: Okay.
1: And
0: yeah.
1: I'm always kind of story-led. Because if the story doesn't work, why will the reader stick with it?
0: Yeah.
1: You know, I'm not writing, you know, great heavy romantic stories or swords and sorcery or anything like that.
0: Hmm.
1: I'm writing a particular kind of story that needs to keep moving.
0: Yeah.
1: And the characters that need to be able to move that story forward.
0: Mm.
1: But that's not in any way constraining, because the crime genre has become such a big playing field now. You can write about anything.
0: Yeah.
1: I mean, when I started out 40 years ago, there was police detectives and there was cozy murder mysteries, wee villages in England.
0: Mm-hmm.
1: I mean, have you ever been in a village in Scotland that had retired colonels of the Indian Army, for example? And so it's kind of difficult to see where you could fit a story in Scotland around those kind of situations. But then things started to change in the late 80s, early 90s, and writers in the provinces started to claim their patches.
0: Okay.
1: And that changed the genre in some ways. And then we also had the influx of private eyes from America, particularly the women private eyes, which also changed what you could do with the genre.
0: Mm.
1: So they opened up all sorts of different characters. So pretty much now I've got five different series. Whatever I want to write, I can find somebody who's already there to carry the story.
0: Yeah, quite exactly. And the characters are there and the stories can fly. And just briefly to touch on the fact, you know, you said they're okay, not any huge, heavy, romantic dramas or whatever. But, you know, the lovely thing about this book, Val McDermid and Joe Sharp, The Store of the Seas, which is a historical novella, it's a love story as well, I would say. Okay, there are a lot of love letters in there. That's all I'm saying. No more spoilers. It's not out till August. We'll talk about it at length, no doubt, more at a later date. In the meantime, though, speaking of love, I am going to, if I press the right button, after a couple of things, play something for a woman, and it is Val McDermid and maybe Jo Sharp. I'm not sure how she's going to feel about this, because it's about another woman that I think we all love. That's all I'm saying.
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0: for Jamie Edgar. Thank you for getting in touch, Jamie, who said, how about anything by Blondie? Is that close enough, Jamie Edgar? I think she maybe even recorded this as Deborah Harry. So my guest here on the Saturday Social, Val McDermid. And we're kind of running out of time, but I think it's important that we just briefly touch on the fact that, you know, you and Debbie, you know, you're kindred spirits. Can I say that? Is that,
1: I think,
0: is that
1: so,
0: all
1: I
0: need
1: think
0: to say
1: so.
0: It?
1: She did kiss me.
0: That's what I was getting at.
1: Not a wee peck on the cheek, right on the lips, on the lips, on the left hand side of my mouth.
0: That song was about you.
1: Yeah,
0: no.
1: Absolutely it was, yes, yes. You're so vain.
0: We have to have our heroes, right? And
1: absolutely,
0: our heroines. I mean, we utterly, utterly do.
1: Absolutely. And Debbie, it was, for me, Debbie was the one ever since I saw her live at the Apollo in Glasgow in the late 1970s. I thought, yes, she's the one.
0: She's the one.
1: Parallel Lines came out. I just thought, this is just the best album ever.
0: Yeah.
1: It even edged Joni Mitchell to the side for me.
0: Oh, my goodness. And my, you were a huge Joni fan as well. But yeah, I think, yeah, Debbie Harry has the edge. We do need our heroes. We need our heroines. And I love the fact that you write about and create so many of them. And also you and Joe Sharp here, who has sat beautifully quietly, but I've loved all the kind of charades I've got and the kind of like rabbit ears behind your back and things. In a loving way, Val McDermid, that's all I'm saying. Thank you so much for coming through. It's so lovely to see you here in Bridge of Allen.
1: It's been a real pleasure. It's been a real pleasure to work with you again.
0: Oh, listen, always love seeing you. And yes, Roland Edinburgh International Book Festival. You're there with Joe Sharp as well. And we're doing our thing with Justin Curry from Delamitri about David Bowie with Long Leg. And you're at Tidelines as well with Joe. And there will no doubt be other dates. And the book is wonderful, This Door of the Season. Of course, the new Karen Perry. Silent Bones is out in paperback. Watch the telly. And we'll hopefully catch up again soon, because I feel like we barely scratched the surface.
1: Aye, plenty more to say.
0: I know, exactly. Especially the fact that I'm hoping you are actually going to let me join the Fun Loving Crime Writers and sing a little bit of Murder on the Dance Floor. Yes, Joe Sharp, put her hands up. This is for you, Joe Sharp. Do you approve?
1: You'll have to write a crime novel first.
0: Might be happening.
1: Excellent.
0: My erotic crime novel, that's what I reckon. Choose Your Own Adventure, erotic crime novel. Do you approve, Val McDermid?
1: Absolutely.
0: Bye for now.

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2: 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No traffic, no parking, just fresh air, big views and time to properly switch off. 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
7: The top stories this hour. Detectives have established a timeline for the death of Anne Widdecombe. They believe the former MP was attacked at around 12:30 on Wednesday in her home on the edge of Dartmoor National Park. Her body was not discovered until police were called to her home nearly 24 hours later. Peter Horrell's the personal driver for the current Reform Justice spokeswoman and has laid flowers in front of her house.
8: I like her because if you asked her a question, you'd get a direct answer. There was no mucking about. She was brilliant, absolutely brilliant.
7: TV presenter and former Sky News anchor Dermot Murnaghan has died at his home in North London. The 68-year-old was diagnosed with stage 4 prostate cancer just over a year ago. Prostate Cancer UK says he was a passionate and dedicated supporter of the charity. Sky News colleague Anna Botting describes what it was like working with him.
9: You could see the high standards he set himself. It was a global audience watching. He wanted to get it right. This ability to communicate, to be the eyes, the person who was there. He had to feel that moment and explain that to people at home, and he did it so well.
7: A teenager's died after getting into trouble in open water in Greater Manchester. The body of the 18-year-old man was recovered from Dovestone Reservoir in Oldham at around 7 o'clock last night. Emergency services are warning of the risk of wildfires in the UK this weekend, with temperatures again tipped to reach 30 degrees Celsius in some parts today. People are being asked not to use disposable barbecues to minimise the risk of accidents. In sport, England boss Thomas Tuchel says his players have won the hearts of the nation after their 3-2 World Cup win over Mexico. Tonight in Miami, they play Norway for a place in the semi-finals, with excitement mounting. And Pitbull has set a Guinness World Record after more than 22,000 fans wore bald caps to impersonate him at a concert in London's Hyde Park. The crowd copied the rapper's trademark look of a bald head and sunglasses before his headline performance yesterday. That's the latest from Sky News. I'm AJ Walsh.
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10: Yes, we are into the final hour of this week's Saturday Social. I've already been joined by Val McDermid, and there are still lots of tunes to come. And I've got a pair of tickets for a special Tollbooth gig as well.
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Life.

Live at the Hydro in Glasgow with Suede in October. That'll be some gig. Manic Street Preachers here on Central FM. A Design for Life before that, Ariana Grande, Jessie J and the gang with Bang Bang. I am Nicola Meehan. This is the Saturday Social on Central FM. Thank you so much for keeping me company. Val McDermid was with me in the last hour. She's away for a cup of tea now up the street in Bridge of Allen. You can listen back to that if you missed it a little bit later on. But I've got loads more music still to come between now and 5 o'clock, including this from Altered Images. They're live at Replay later this month.

0: I feel so free here on Central FM. If you were listening to the Saturday Social with me, Nicola Meehan, and this time next week, or last week rather, you might have heard my guest Craig Hill raving about that new album. He loves it. I was saying that track in particular reminds me a little bit of Giorgio Moroder, a little bit of I Feel Love, and a little bit maybe of Lil Louis, remember French Kiss, and a little bit of a song I'm going to play a little bit later, which is Blue Pearl and Naked in the Rain. But before that, Bryan Adams and Mel C, because why not?
1: 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The Saturday Social with Tollbooth and the Albert Halls. 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

Blue Pearl, Naked in the Rain. When I've been listening to Madonna's new album, I've been thinking about that song quite a lot. Confessions 2 by Madonna is out now. It is fantastic. I'm Nicola Mee and this is the Saturday Social on Central FM. I'm with you till 5 o'clock. Thank you so much for keeping me company. Keep in touch. Do you have a request? I can play your tunes. WhatsApp us. Get in touch on the app or text us.

0: bringing the sunshine. The winners of the Scottish Album of the Year Award, oh, a few years ago now. Sacred Pause, Strike a Match. The band's Rags is playing at the Tollbooth in Stirling on the 15th of August as part of the Brilliant Interesting Things Festival. It's an all-dayer. All sorts of music. I love it. Doesn't matter if you know the bands or not. Brilliant venue. All sorts of sounds. And guess what? I've got a ticket. In fact, I've got two tickets. I've got a pair of tickets to give away for it. If you would like to go, and I'll see you there if so, to Interesting Things at the Tollbooth every week, our friends at the Tollbooth and the Albert Halls. What brilliant venues for entertainment, for comedy, for live music, for all of that. They give us a pair of tickets, and this week it's for that. So if you want to come to Interesting Things to see Rags, you just heard Sacred Pause, and so many more brilliant bands, get in touch. Just send me a text. Get in touch on social media. Just say Interesting Things, or say an interesting thing. Do whatever you like. You can WhatsApp 0330838103. You can text 81400. 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And if you have, I'll see you there. And by the way, loads of other great gigs coming up at the Albert Halls and the Tollbooth, including the man who is coming up next. And do you know who that is? Is Jimmy Neal.
1: 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The Saturday Social with Tollbooth and the Albert Halls. 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

Like in the song, remember? If you love somebody, set them free. That's how it is with me. But you know I'll always come back. And then she kisses me. And somewhere I hear a door slam. So I say, fine.

Murder on the Dance Floor. Sophie Ellis Bextor. For Leah. To Falkirk, thank you, Leah, for requesting that. Do you know what? We were going to play it anyway, and do you know why? Because Val McDermid, a little bit earlier on here on the Saturday Social, was sat in this seat opposite me here in the Central FM studio and talking about how she has this band, as well as being a writer, of course, called the Fun Loving Crime Writers, and they can't do Murder on the Dance Floor because they can't have the drummer and the singer doing it at the same time. I suggested, I actually offered my talents. She wasn't keen, but nonetheless, Leah, thank you. It was good to hear it nonetheless, wasn't it? Murder on the Dance Floor, Sophie Ellis-Bextor. It is, what time is it? Oh my goodness, it is 4:45. I'm here till 5 o'clock. Before that, incidentally, you heard Jimmy Neal, and ain't no doubt he is coming to the Albert Halls a little bit later on. I think this month, in fact, it's pretty soon. That is going to be awesome. I love that man. Crocodile Shoes, all the rest of it. It's going to be great. I think he's telling stories as well. But anyway, get in touch. There's still just about time if you would like a request between now and 5 o'clock. Ideally, connecting to Whitney Houston and I Want to Dance with Somebody. But honestly, we'll take anything. Just give us a good song. It's nearly Saturday night. Well, it's nearly Saturday tea time. Here is a band from Scotland that I saw so many times back in the day, but the best gig ever was at the Albert Halls. My goodness, 1991 maybe?

Silencers here on Central FM. The Real McCoy. Must have been 1991, maybe 92. Left school a little bit early. Didn't go. Not that long a walk from the old Wallace High to the Stirling Albert Hall, queued all day. I saw the Silencers. And they played this song and it was incredible. The band's J.J. Gilmore is touring. Keep an eye out for him. Still doing brilliant stuff. I think he's in Greenock tonight. Will we get the train? I'm off air shortly. You'll be glad to know. The Real McCoy in the meantime. It's for Nicola and Paul in Stirling. Love your message. Thank you. And yes, absolutely. Love to Morag. And love to Sandra as well. What an absolutely lovely message, Sandra. Thank you so much. Love you texting in. Get in touch. I love hearing from you. But also, Sandra, next time, give me a music choice as well. As well as your kind message. Bilal, thank you for yours. I can't hear it, unfortunately. I'm trying. In the meantime, honestly, I leave gaps in the show every week for your choices. And Wayne, this is for you.

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0: 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Everything is connected.
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0: And will we squeeze in once more just because we can? Incidentally, if you want chamber music, archaeology and history, this week in Stirling and surrounds, the Three Rivers Festival looks absolutely wonderful. In the meantime, guess what? Saturday tea time.

0: Stephen Forbes. Just got your Men Without Hats request. That is going straight in the record box for next week. Leaving you here with the Utah Saints via Kate Bush for Kenny and for Audrey. We'll be back this time next week. Well, 2 p.m, the Saturday Social, Central FM on a Saturday. Bye for now. Have a fab weekend. I've been Nicola Meehan.
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4: The top stories this hour. Reform UK has been going through its emails to check for patterns of abuse directed at Anne Widdecombe. A murder investigation is continuing after the party's justice spokeswoman was found dead at her home in Devon late on Thursday morning. Officers think she sustained serious injuries 24 hours beforehand. Our correspondent Dan Whitehead says the timeline is a significant update from officers.
5: They believe that the attack on Anne Widdecombe took place on Wednesday the 8th of July at around 12:30. Now that is around 24 hours before the 78-year-old was actually found at her property.
4: Dermot Murnaghan's been described as one of the greatest British news anchors and journalists of his generation. Tributes are being paid to the 68-year-old who has died after being diagnosed with prostate cancer a year ago. A teenager died after getting into trouble in open water in Greater Manchester. The body of the 18-year-old man was recovered from a reservoir in Oldham at around 7 o'clock last night. Heat health alerts have been extended across large parts of England until Wednesday night. Amber warnings cover the West Midlands and South West, with yellow alerts in five other regions. Health officials warn the heat could lead to more deaths and an increased risk of drowning. Sport, and Harry Kane says he and Jude Bellingham are not the only stars in Thomas Tuchel's England team. Ahead of the World Cup quarter-final with Norway in Miami tonight, the skipper has been singing the praises of his unsung teammates.
6: We have hero moments all over the pitch. I think that was seen in the Mexico game with the saves, with the blocks, with the headers. It isn't just about the guys who score the goals or create the goals. Hopefully me and Jude being the ones to make the difference, so be it, we'll take that.
4: And England fans will be able to stay in the pub until after tonight's World Cup game is over. The government's given an extra extension to flexible licensing laws. That runs until 30 minutes after the final whistle. From Sky News, I'm AJ Walsh.
7: No.

out my message to you. As a matter of fact, I don't let nothing hold you back. If the scat man can do it, so can you. Everybody's saying that the scat man stutters, but does and never stutter when he sings. But what you don't know, I'm gonna tell you right now that the stutter and the scat is the same thing. Yo, I'm the scat man. Where's the scat man? I'm the scat man. Why should we be pleasing any politician? Reasons would try to cheat the reasons if they could. The state of the condition insults my intuition, and it only makes me crazy and a hard like wood. Everybody stutters one way or the other, so check out my message to you.

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As a matter of fact, I don't let nothing hold you back. If the scat man can do it, so can you. I hear you all ask about the meaning of scat. Well, I'm the professor, and all I can tell you is while you're still sleeping, the saints are still weeping, because things you call dead haven't yet had the chance to be born. I'm the scat man.

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16: The top stories this hour. Detectives have established a timeline for the death of Anne Widdecombe. They believe the former MP was attacked at around 12:30 on Wednesday in her home on the edge of Dartmoor National Park. Her body was not discovered until police were called nearly 24 hours later. Peter Horrell was the Reform UK politician's personal driver for 10 years and laid flowers outside her home earlier.
17: I like her because if you asked her a question, you'd get a direct answer. There was no mucking about. She was brilliant, absolutely brilliant.
16: Police are still looking for a white male suspect. A 26-year-old man arrested on Friday was released this morning. Former Sky News anchor Dermot Murnaghan has been remembered as a legendary news journalist and presenter following his death at the age of 68. His family say he passed away peacefully this morning following a period of illness with prostate cancer. Avon and Somerset police have charged four teenagers with multiple counts of rape. It follows an investigation into an attack in Weston-super-Mare last month. The accused are aged 17, 18 and 19. Three of them are also charged with false imprisonment. Heat health alerts have been extended across large parts of England until Wednesday night. Health officials warn the heat could lead to more deaths and an increased risk of drowning. Sport and England are being backed to beat Norway tonight in their World Cup quarter-final because they were so good against Mexico on Monday. That 3-2 win came despite playing with 10 men for most of the second half. Former England midfielder Paul Merson says victory at the Azteca Stadium means the three lines fear nobody.
0: It just sends them into this game full of confidence. You don't want to go into games low on confidence. This team is high, very, very high on confidence. And that's why I think they win tonight. I'd be shocked if they lost tonight. I would be shocked.
16: And Pitbull has set a Guinness World Record after more than 22,000 fans wore bald caps to impersonate him at a concert in London's Hyde Park. The crowd copied the rapper's trademark look of a bald head and sunglasses. From Sky News, I'm AJ Walsh.
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8: Top stories this hour. England go for a place in the last four of the World Cup as they take on Norway in the quarterfinals. Joe Rawson is in Miami.
9: England expects after one of their greatest ever performances to beat Mexico at the Azteca. The challenge today is Norway, led by the prolific Erling Haaland in the Miami Heat. Ezri Konsa starts at right back with John Stones into the back four. Noni Madueke is into the 11 in place of Bukayo Saka. The anthems are done and we are just about to get underway.
8: Police say they are not going to release CCTV footage or descriptions of potential suspects in relation to the investigation into the death of Anne Widdecombe. Their current timeline suggests the former MP was attacked just after midday on Wednesday in her home. She sustained serious injuries, but her body wasn't found for nearly 24 hours. Nigel Farage says his team's helping officers.
10: I've had our security teams going through all of our emails to sort of pick out ones that were sent that either were directly to Anne and were abusive or about Anne. So we're doing everything we can to support the police in every way.
8: A British couple have been found semi-conscious and badly burned in a ravine in Spain after deadly wildfires in Andalusia. It's thought they were out hiking when they were caught up in the blaze. Emergency services have been battling the flames since Thursday evening and 12 people have already lost their lives. TV presenter and former Sky News anchor Dermot Murnaghan has died from prostate cancer at his home in North London. The 68-year-old was given a stage 4 diagnosis just over a year ago. Prostate Cancer UK says he was a passionate supporter of the charity. In sport, Linda Noskova is the new Wimbledon women's champion. She came through an epic battle with fellow Czech Karolina Muchová to secure her first Grand Slam title. And England's cricketers beat India by 56 runs in the fifth T20 International to move to the top of the world rankings in the shortest format. Meanwhile, Heather Knight has announced that she will retire from international cricket. From Sky News, I'm AJ Walsh.
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7: Top stories this hour. Police are not going to release further details of the investigation into the death of Anne Widdecombe. They say they don't want to compromise their inquiries by putting out CCTV footage. Their current timeline suggests the former MP was attacked just after midday on Wednesday in her home on the edge of Dartmoor National Park. She sustained serious injuries, but her body wasn't found for nearly 24 hours. Nigel Farage, Reform UK leader, says his team's helping officers.
8: I've had our security teams going through all of our emails to sort of pick out ones that were sent that either were directly to Anne and were abusive or about Anne. So we're doing everything we can to support the police in every way.
7: A British couple have been found semi-conscious and badly burned in a ravine in Spain after deadly wildfires in Andalusia. It's thought they were out hiking when they were caught up in the blaze. 12 people have already lost their lives. A 21-year-old man's in hospital in a stable condition after being shot by police in Wales. Officers went to an address in Newport just before midnight after reports of threatening behaviour. Dermot Moynihan's been described as one of the great British news anchors of his generation. Tributes are being paid to the 68-year-old who has died after being diagnosed with prostate cancer a year ago. In sport, Linda Noskova is the new Wimbledon women's champion. She came through an epic battle with fellow Czech Karolina Muchová to secure her first Grand Slam title. Muchová saved 5 match points to force a deciding set, but Noskova took it 6-3. Noskova says the pair did their country proud.
9: All the sad tears, all the happy tears, all the sweat and blood put into this, it was all worth it. So I will definitely never forget this week, these 2 weeks.
7: And English cricketers have gone top of the T20 world rankings after a 56-run victory over India in Southampton. And also, England have ended a run of 5 consecutive test defeats in style by hammering Fiji 73-8 in the second round of Rugby Union's inaugural Nations Championship. From Sky News, I'm Chris Milligan.
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17: Top stories this hour, and we start with breaking news. A 28-year-old man has been arrested on suspicion of the murder of former MP Anne Widdecombe. Devon and Cornwall police say the suspect was arrested in South Yorkshire yesterday evening. The former Conservative minister's body was found with serious injuries at her home on Dartmoor. At Buckfast Abbey, a mass was held in her name, with the congregation paying their respects.
18: This is very balanced and appreciative view of Anne Widdecombe, someone who I think was magnificent, even though I disagreed with every word she said.
19: To be here on the same day, having prayers said for her, is a lovely coincidence.
20: I think she'd be very happy with the service today.
17: A British couple have been found semi-conscious and badly burned in a ravine in Spain after deadly wildfires in Andalusia. It's thought they were out hiking when they were caught up in the blaze. Emergency services have been battling the flames since Thursday evening. 12 people have already lost their lives. TV presenter and former Sky News anchor Dermot Moynihan has died from prostate cancer at his home in North London. The 68-year-old was given a stage 4 diagnosis just over a year ago. Prostate Cancer UK says he was a passionate supporter of the charity. In sport, England's cricketers have secured a 4-0 series win over India with a 56-run victory in the fifth and final T20 international. Joss Butler hit a career-best 131 as part of the host's total of 257 for three in Southampton. Captain Harry Brook made an unbeaten 95.
2: We've managed to get ourselves to world number one, which was an aim after the second game, having found out that we needed to win the next two games to top the charts. So we're extremely happy with that. All the boys are delighted and we deserve a little bit of a celebration.
17: And England are in big trouble against India, trailing by 269 at the end of day two of their first ever women's test match at Lord's. And finally, Linda Nuskova is the new Wimbledon women's champion after winning an epic final against fellow Czech Karolina Muchová. From Sky News, I'm Chris Milligan.
15: No.

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